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0: Did you?
1: The National Weather Service in Topeka has issued a severe thunderstorm warning for north central Riley County in northeastern Kansas, southwestern Nemaha County in northeastern Kansas, northern Pottawatomie County in northeastern Kansas, southern Marshall County in northeastern Kansas, until 1:15 a.m. At 12:37 a.m., a severe thunderstorm was located near Blue Rapids, moving southeast at 40 miles per hour. Another severe thunderstorm was located near Frankfort, also moving southeast at 40 miles per hour. Expected hazards include 60 miles per hour wind gusts and penny-sized hail. This is a radar-indicated threat. Impact: expect damage to roofs, siding, and trees. Locations impacted include Blue Rapids, Westmoreland, Blaine, Frankfort, Onaga, Waterville, Olsburg, Randolph, Heavensville, Wheaton, and Lillis. For your protection, move to an interior room on the lowest floor of a building. Repeating, a severe thunderstorm warning has been issued until 01:15 a.m. for the following counties in Kansas, Marshall, and Nemaha.

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0: As you trim your lawn to perfection. All summer long, we'll be taking guesses on how far the mower will mow. I mean, go. As we hit the highway on a tour of river country at the end of the summer. You can enter one guess at B103.fm and win bonus guesses throughout the summer on air, on Facebook, through texting, and on location. 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
0: 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Going on all summer.
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7: Thunderstorms likely overnight. Otherwise, cloudy skies expected. Lows dip down to about 69. Winds out of the south, 5 to 10 miles per hour. Cloudy again Thursday, chance for storms. Daytime highs approaching 86. Lows dip down to about 68. Thursday night, mainly clear skies. Daytime highs approaching 82. Friday, with a slight chance of rain showers. 85, mainly sunny. Saturday. I'm weatherology meteorologist Laura Lockwood on News Channel Nebraska. Currently, it's 69 degrees.
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0: Weatherology meteorologist Laura Lockwood on News Channel Nebraska. Currently, it's 69 degrees.
1: That's a look at the forecast. More Weatherology Weather Center. More details to come on what's going on weatherwise here in just a few. Right now, we have our Pledge of Allegiance, though, recited by Haley and Hannah. And then a patriotic salute tune from Toby Keith. 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
2: I pledge allegiance to the flag of the United States of America and to the republic for which it stands, one nation under God, indivisible, with liberty and justice for all.

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0: Looking outdoors, 93 the high yesterday and 70 the low. Doesn't look like we'll get back to that kind of temperature till the end of this forecast here, midweek next week. So a little bit cooler, but not a ton. 86 is what we're looking at today. Starting cloudy for the most part, but getting sunny. And a 20% chance of showers here around 10 or 11 o'clock. Shouldn't be lasting long if it does come in. 10% chance of showers overnight. Clouds pick up, low of 68, and they stay tomorrow, mostly cloudy. 82 degrees with a 30% chance of morning showers. And then Saturday, Sunday, Monday, Tuesday, Wednesday, five straight days of nothing but sunshine and minimal wind around 5 miles per hour. And we warm up a couple of degrees pretty much every day. 85 Saturday, 87 Sunday, 89 Monday, 91 Tuesday, and 92 on Wednesday. Right now, 70 in overcast in Tecumseh, 71 in overcast in Auburn. And right here in Nebraska City, also 71 in overcast with some Thomas Rhett. 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

Megan Maroney and Beautiful Things on the B, like, well, Today's Best Country and Me. All right, maybe not so much me. Here's Diamond Rio and Norma Jean Rylance.

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And then at 7 o'clock, your pal Al will be in.